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1: 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Yeah. We are powerful.
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1: Are you ready?

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1: 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And what better way to celebrate 15 incredible years than with a massive giveaway? 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Yep, so you better guess your name on that list. But wait, there is more. One lucky listener will win the grand prize of 150,000 Naira. Thank you for listening. Thank you for vibing with us. 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
5: If it should be here with me all the way from 7 a.m., it means you have a great test. Let's get deeper into it. We have the cool box office coming up. But first of all, I'm going to give you a list from the New York Times. Top list of rated TV shows. And probably you've seen any of this, okay? Gender the Vibes is my name. I've got a track here too. It's going to be telling you that money cannot buy happiness. Think about that for a minute. Let's spin it.

0: As Shakira has been moving like a motivational speaker lately, because tell me why are you going to drop a project called Money and telling us that money cannot buy happiness, when already we've seen everything you've been doing with the Money album, going on tour, you know, coming out to do amazing things, buying new cars. But brother man, you're telling us that we are trying to level up, that money can buy happiness.
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0: 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And the good news is, you can listen to us anywhere you are in the world. Yes, with just the Cool FM Nigeria app. And how do you get this application? 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And if you're using an iPhone, yeah, you can search for us on your App Store. Okay, you're going to find us there. 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Be a part of everything happening here. It's going to be great knowing that you can actually travel out without your radio and still listening. And to those of you like, oh, well, when I leave Kano, I don't listen. No.
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0: 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Gender the Vibes is my name. And right now, we're getting into something. Yes, that's for the Saturday, okay? You can actually sit around, watch a film, or just decide to just binge watch a TV series. And this is...
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0: All right, we're getting into the Cool Box Office, and today we're talking about movies everyone should watch at least once in your lifetime, okay? There's some movies you want to talk about, especially in Nollywood, that if you want to talk about Nollywood, it's not complete because these movies became a part of Nigerian pop culture. For example, if you want to talk about Nollywood, first of all, you have to mention Living in Bondage. You have to mention Asofia in London. I had to go back on YouTube and look for this movie because I wanted to laugh. I just felt like, oh, let me just go back. But bruh, I watched the part that I was laughing. I could see tears, man. We didn't understand. Most of these films, we didn't understand them until we grew older. And now the jokes there hit very hard. Because tell me why, bruv. Like, the accent alone was something else, man. The accent. Like, looking back and seeing how this man could put up such performances, and now you watch a Nigerian film and you're thinking, why is this performance whack? Because we don't have people that are intentional anymore. And now also, the New York Times, they released 100 best TV shows of the 21st century. And if you saw Game of Thrones, guess where Game of Thrones is rated? At number 6. Yes, number 6. Breaking Bad is number 1. I'm like, bruh.
4: I never expected it.
0: I didn't see it coming though, because I saw Breaking Bad. Kind of liked it, because anything that's gonna make me think of doing, because I didn't like physics, I didn't like chemistry. I'm art student, so literature is just like the thing now. So you might be judging me right now, but I'm just telling you, that's why I can never understand Opiama. Even when he won an Oscar award, I never understand that movie to a date. There's more to catch up on. This one is from Kid CJ and it's called Better. Let's spin it.

0: Wato a duk lokacin da muka hadu a dandalin tattaunawar iyalin mu sai an samu matsala. 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

Start your Saturday morning the right way with Jindy, the Vibe Ace, on the Saturday Morning Groove. 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

0: brand new banger from Shode and also the band from Maven Record. I'm talking about Magix, and it's called On Chair, playing right here on 96.9 Cool FM, your number one hit music station. That one dropped on a Friday, and yes, we have it for you in case you want to check out all of the songs that actually dropped on a Friday. Head over to Instagram, just search for us at Cool FM Canada. We've always got you covered, okay? So you didn't have to search too much. You see, listening to the Saturday Morning Groove. Jinder the Vibex is my name. Been here all the way from 7 a.m. and we're still here strong and still doing what we love, okay? Yes, today is a Saturday. Probably when you're done with your sanitation, you've eaten breakfast, you might want to do something, okay? For me, all through yesterday, I was watching a new TV series. It's called Neely. If you want to see it, that's a recommendation I have for you today. It's NEAGLEY. It's a thriller, okay? So this lady came back from military training. She's been a soldier for years. It's like a something from The Reacher. Okay, so now she came back and found out that her friend is dead. Okay, so she has to do something about it. So she took on the case by herself, and now she decided to, you know, just get everyone that was involved in it killed. It's interesting. 8 episodes, a limited series. I don't know if they're gonna do another season, but really interesting if you want to see it. That's my recommendation for you. You should just tell me thank you. All right, so just see it and you know it's good.
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0: All right, today I'm asking you, what is one movie you believe everybody should watch at least once? Send me a message on WhatsApp 0809-526-7102 or head over to Facebook at Cool FM Canada. It's a post on there. Do well to comment on it. I want to know those movies you want everyone to watch. Not necessarily because it's the greatest movie ever made, okay? Just because you cannot fully understand the pop culture conversation without seeing it, okay? For example, if you're talking about the best TV series, just like I'm surprised that New York Times rated Game of Thrones at number 6. I'm like, bruh. Like, this is a series that wasn't just about the actions. The conversations were, the dialogues were amazing, man.
2: I didn't tell you like.
0: So when I hear people say that I've not seen Game of Thrones, I just look at them and
3: bombastic side eye, criminal offensive side eye.
0: So probably if you haven't seen it, but just let me know. For example, I've got The Wedding Party, still Nollywood. There's also Jennifer, 30 Days in Atlanta, King of Boys, The Figurine, Phone Swap, Mr. Ibu, another comedy movie that you should actually see in case you love old Nollywood. You should see that. And recently, I got to understand that Nollywood actress Rita Edoche, she made the headlines and she publicly came out to criticize the supporters of the All Progressive Congress. She said in a social media post that if you're actually supporting these people, that you don't want the country to go. And she was like, I support Peter Obi and Kwankwo Soar. If you think I'm actually picking a side, yes. She was like, yes. And this comment actually drew strong reactions online. And people are saying that she's divided. I don't mind. We're going to talk about more. This one is from Bella Shimoda, and it's talking about being happy. It's a happy song. Let's spin it.

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0: Start your Saturday morning the right way with Jindy, the Vibe Ace, on the Saturday Morning Groove. There's always a vibe to go around.
1: I get a little testimony, cause I remember when they beat them, me say my song, she know it. I get a nepo girl, she go there for me, cause she go tell me how you go get big, you know money.

they fear money. I know they fear to depress. But I know they like to they spend money. Any matter, they bust my brain. So many reasons to smile again. Shock by me, not the pop champion.

0: that I love so much. And one of those songs, the worst part about that song is the fact that you can't say the title of that song on the radio.
1: When I want to explain it, my head will be headache.
0: Like, I want to coin it which other way I want to coin it, but bruh, if I should just start it.
2: Sorry for the laugh.
0: I just know that when I start it, I just have to finish it. So it's better I not say it. You're still listening to the Saturday Morning Groove here on a Saturday morning like this. We're still having fun on the radio. And yes, we're doing this. We're trying to make sure that you probably have a movie recommendation or probably something you can actually watch. This is the idea of this show. And I gave you one. I told you the one I saw this week that I loved, Neely. N-E-A-G-L-E-Y, in case you want to see it. It's really interesting. It's a limited series, has 8 episodes. Great stuff. If you want to see, it's a thriller though. If you love thrillers, just get into it and just say that Jindy recommended. I don't recommend rubbish, just have it at the back of your mind.
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0: All right, we're gonna start with the story. Avengers Endgame returns to box office. They started with $3.8 million. That's the preview. We had Brad Pitt, we have Robert Pattinson, they joined Frey. And I'm like, bruh, like, I'll be hearing that this one dropped this so well in the cinema, this one dropped. And I'm like, where in Kano do we have a standard cinema? I've been asking this question almost every Saturday because, bruh, I want to go see a film. I want to go see something at the cinema, something that I'm going to love. Today, on the Cool Box Office, we're talking about movies everyone should watch at least once. Because if you see some movies, they're just more than movies, especially if you're talking about Nollywood. With the kind of performances I see actors and actresses do on screen these days, like, I'll think about it and I'm like, oh, this is not the kind of Nollywood. I really understand when people come up to me like, bro, I don't do Nollywood. I understand them. I understand because lately, I've been seeing actors put up performances and I'm like, bruh,
1: I could have killed a lot.
0: Bruh, what is going on screen? Just let me know that movie. I told you to send me a message on WhatsApp 0809-526-7102 and also on Facebook at Cool FM Channel. Let me know what you think. What are those movies? David Okafor, for me, it's Blood Diamond. That movie opened my eyes to a lot of things and Leonardo DiCaprio was incredible. And even if you don't normally watch serious movies, I think everybody should see it once. Fatima Ibrahim, I'll say Three Idiots. It's funny, but it also teaches you something about education, friendship, and also pressure. I've watched it more than once, and it still works. Let's go right to Facebook. And see, because the comment I got this morning when we were doing Fit and Fabulous, brother man. Brother man, I'm even scared because, man, like, most of you want to sleepwalk into someone's kitchen and eat their food. What's going on? Richard Maxstone, The Days of the Jackal. Yeah, this one, I recommend this one too. If you love assassin movies. And Anthony Ejeka, Nemesis. Samuel Sunday, Things Fall Apart. Ibrahim Andoni, Yusuf, The Stories of Our Life. Mohammed Hamad, Game of Thrones. Bruh, I see you, bro.
4: I agree to, bro.
0: I see you. Quincy saying Godfather. And also Meso Snake saying The Furious. Bruh, 24. Muhammad Adamu, another person is also saying 24. I've seen 2 recommendations for this particular 24, which means it might be good. But if it's not good, bro, if it's not good,
1: you don't know why it's going on.
0: Yeah, I'll find you. I'm gonna find you.
3: And now, time for some main character energy.
0: All right, our main character for this Saturday is Messi Johnson. If you need an actor who can enter a scene and immediately make you forget everything else is there, Messi Johnson is that person. They say he shouldn't say actress, he should say actor, okay? You know, we're trying to, you know, make it balance. So, he's not male. So, Messi Johnson Okwueji has spent years proving that she can make almost any character feel like a real person. She's hilarious, she's very dramatic, and she can be terrifying. I saw a scene where she threw bottle and I'm like, bruh. Bruh, you make me just be saying that just for movies she did do, Amo. She's acted in 30 Days in Atlanta. She's acted in the Legion of Agpi. She's acted in 7 Days of a Lush. She's done so well for herself. She's also received recognition from the Nigerian Entertainment Awards, City People Entertainment Awards. But she can actually act. I'm talking about actresses that can actually act. And it's Messi Johnson. Big screen presence. She has this versatility that I love. There's also comic timing to her acting. Also, she has this emotional range. And that is Messi Johnson. I love her movies, though. I'm going to go try and see one. Probably she has something that's going to come to the cinema pretty soon. Coming up next is going to be The Weeknd Tea. 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There's also 2,000 naira to be won. Stick around.

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1: 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Drop the beat. Cool FM. Mommy, I said mommy, what's it mean, bro? Do I look like I give a, I don't give a shot, dog, I don't.

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3: 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The countdown is on as Cool FM turns 15 years in Kano October 1st. 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Yep, so you better guess your name on that list. 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Thank you for vibing with us. 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
7: Mr. Mega is going to be here for the Saturday afternoon groove all the way from 2 p.m. And there's something he does on that particular show that's clone the clip, okay? You're going to clone the clip for a meal voucher. And if you be here for the rest of it, okay, you can do that and get that meal voucher. But for now, we're going to head into the weekend tea. And I've got 2,000 Naira for you while trying to push play on great songs. We've got Alien EM with Dancing. All right, let's spin it.

0: my boy DML in Zuko era. You have to give it to him. This one is called Imale with Jazz Wall and Chuku Leda. That's the name of the song. It's called Imale. And it seems from all the songs he has actually released for the build up to Zuko album, it sounded like Brother Man is going to be doing My Piano on Two Step. Yes, because this one is called Two Step. I realized that when you're talking about My Piano, there's a lot of subgenres. There's Deep House, there's In House. I'm like, bruh, this is a whole lot of, you know, a lot of things trying to comprehend, because bruh, I tried to explain somewhere that this song that just played is not On My Piano, that is Two Step.
1: You gonna explain tire?
0: Everyone was telling me, what is it? And also, don't forget that when I step out of the studio, Mr. Manga with a double G would be here for the Saturday afternoon groove. And all you have to do is try and clone the clip when the time comes for a meal voucher. Could be yours today, you know. You don't know, you just have to give it a try. You know, it's just you giving it a try and seeing if it works out for you. All right, let's get into this.
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2: Here comes Akbar T's flavor.
0: All right, let's get started on the weekend tea. We have something really, really important to talk about today. Today we have a different flavor, and it's good for me to ask you what your flavor is, okay? Because most of you don't even know the distinctive flavor you have, you know, but there's a flavor you have that people actually like, all right? So play the one thing for you before, but let's play the right thing.
4: Don't be the only one left out. The weekend tea is here. Grab a cup.
0: I'm Jindy the Vibe Ace, and for the next few hours, we're pouring out the freshest, hottest, and most, you know, flavor-packed gist this city has to have. There was a lot that actually happened on social media, in case you missed out. So all you have to do is just grab your cup and just take a sit, and let's talk. Weekend Tea is proudly brought to you by Akpa Premium Quality Tea. That's 2,000 naira a time up for grabs by Akpa Premium Tea. There's also you can also get a pack of the tea. And also, you have to tell me, are you a tea for relaxation person, or are you a tea for vibes person? All you have to do is just let me know, you know. Enough of the talk. Let's drive into the biggest gist making the rounds this week. Now, Maruka Okoye is known to be dating Cardi B. You know, they're not official yet. You know, if you know Cardi B, you know that she's going to come out at some point and talk about it.
1: You get it? If you don't get it, forget about it.
0: So apparently, while the Super Eagles were already deep into the camp preparing for the AFCON 2027 qualifiers against Madagascar and Guinea-Bissau, one man was missing the roll call. And guess who the person is? Maruka Okoye. And you might ask me. It turns out this brother man was in Milan, Fashion Week, standing right next to Cardi B. I'm like, bruh. See, I love you, brother. I love you, brother man. But what is going on with you? You know Cardi B now. All of us know, it's normal now. And the photos of and videos of both of them were making the rounds to surface on a Tuesday. And just like that, the internet caught fire. And now people are talking, bro. Are you placing this woman a priority over your football career? And for the Super Eagles, you don't want to play for us? And what is going on with you? Had he been?
5: I know you now. I give you a dirty slap.
0: This one is from CK and it's called Forever. There's a lot on the weekend tea for us to unpack and spill. Let's spill it.

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0: One of the songs that's gonna make you appreciate the artistry of this man, Black Bones. I'm talking about Big Performer playing right here, 96.9 Cool FM, your number one hit music station. To the Saturday morning groove, live and active. You're listening to the voice of June Day, the Vibex. You're holding you down. How's your Saturday going? What are you up to? What are you doing currently? I hope you're doing something really great. Oh, don't go and put yourself in the problem. So when they come and ask you, be like,
1: I was not there. Take the record. I was not there. But you were there.
0: If you don't have anything properly to do, just sit at home. Just stay at home. Do what?
2: Drink water and mind your business.
0: Yes, just do that, okay? So Cool FM is turning 15, and we're going to be celebrating it the only way we know how to, and it's with you, and also and with money. And also on October 1st, 2026, while Nigeria marks 66 years of independence, Cool FM Kano is going to be hitting 15 years on air, okay? 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From October 1st to October 8th, yes, 15 lucky listeners would win 15,000 naira each. And yes, there's a grand prize of 150,000 naira waiting for somebody, and that person could be you. Okay? And the party is happening on radio and also across the social media handles. 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Facebook, the same thing. Twitter, the same thing. And just get ready to celebrate, get ready to play, and most importantly, get ready to win. 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And this will be supported by Aduke Smart Buka, the smartest buka in town, serving up delicious meals every day, okay? Hibble water too, save refreshing water for every moment, and Kairoga's lubricant, the short choice for your car and all your engines. Yes, don't say they didn't tell you that Cool FM Kano is gonna be turning 15. Now, when people start winning and we start announcing winners, be like, when did this one happen? when did this happen? Shebi, I just told you now. Don't just take it for granted, okay? Be here, be live, tap in, enjoy the shows, and be a part of everything. Don't just be a silent listener. I'm like, bruh, I'm not gonna talk anything.
1: Did I ask you?
0: I'm just telling you, change, okay? Change is very important. And this one is Victorini and Benson asking, who's this? It's good we ask. I'm asking you to say,

0: scores his 1,000th career goal after playing 10 matches in the championship. Okay. Rufan Brigade says, good morning, cool super squad. Moses Uso should be given the player of the week for his solo goal for Nigeria on your cruise relegation to Nationwide League so that Arsenal will benefit. And, okay. Sadiq Mohammed from Brigade says, good morning, super squad. To find them guilty of 99% of the charges shows how bad they have consistently failed in complying with set rules. They should face point deduction and subsequent relegation to serve as a deterrent to others. The domino effect is the true legitimate winners will emerge. Sad to learn that Arsenal will not be part of it as the period in question is between 2009 to 2018. Sadiq Mahmoud from Brigade.
1: All right, let's get this one in. All right, moving on from there, let's take this one and bring you up to speed with the NIPE Cup 2026, which is currently on March day 12. Goals are plenty as always when you talk about the NIPE Cup currently going on at the Ahmed Musa Sports Complex here in Kano. And March the 12th had Latnas FC beating Kairat FC by 2-1, while PAL FC thrashed Clean Chemical FC by 7-1. Clean Chemical? Oh, well, they use chemical.
0: They did their chemical.
1: Well, in a thriller, Asad FC edged Pants FC by 7-6. In that one, Mubarak Muhammad, Isiaka Ismail, and Sefulai Saraji won the Man of the Match awards respectively in all those games. Now, that's the update from the NIPE Cup 2026, March the 12th. And you have to stay tuned for more updates from that one across here on Cool FM 96.9. Moving on to the MPFL, we have games going down this weekend. Quickly on Saturday, Sporting Lagos will take on Barrow FC, who are currently on beating top of the MPFL, the Big Des. Mm. And you see, they've been to Lagos. They picked up a point, I think, against Inter Lagos. Was it now? Ikorodu City, a 0-0 draw. Yeah. Now they are back there again. Can they, you know, continue from where they left off last weekend?
0: Yeah, I think they will be spurred on with the performances they've put up so far, the results they've gotten. Both at home and away, that should give them some level of confidence and belief. But going to one particular venue twice and getting same results doesn't come all the time. I hope they can do that and keep their unbeaten run going. I think they are top of the table at the moment.
1: Yeah.
0: So. Yeah, like I always say, in football, winning gives you confidence and that's belief. Now, if you've been winning games, if you've beaten some of the teams that nobody expected you to beat, now it gives you more belief that, yeah, if I could beat Yimba, if I could beat Pillars, why can't I beat Sporting Lagos or Ikorodu City? So, let's see how it goes for the Malia boys.
1: All right, all the best to the Malia boys. Warriors takes on Shooting Stars, Kun Khalifa, Tukwara United, Nasarawa United, Niger Tornadoes, Ranchers Bees against Rivers United. Kano Pillars will host Enyimba, and Enyimba haven't picked up any points. He's in two losses at home against two newly promoted side in Aba, back to back, bottom of the table.
2: You know, a few years ago, this would have been like one of the, you know, biggest game in the league for the weekend. When you have a club like Kano Pillars taking on Enyimba, whether it's in Aba or here in Sani Abacha Stadium in Kano. But this season is a different play entirely because Enyimba are not in a very good form. So many issues, both on and off the pitch. A lot of things are happening with that club right now, especially this season. And so, and for Kano Pillars, I mean, they are flying high. They have a fantastic coach, a new coach that is getting everything right. From, like, he has hit the ground running, as they say, and he's getting everything right. So I think, but it's a game of football. This could just be a turnaround for Enyimba to, you know, in their season. Yes, maybe from here they can get maybe a point or a win

0: from away from home. I mean, from there they can just take it up. But I don't see them doing any serious, you know,
1: all right,
0: damage or something.
2: All right,
0: Pillars should be able to.
2: Pillars should win, yeah, easily. Rangers B is against Rivers United MVP. Rangers playing as a home side. I think here it should be here in Kano, if I'm not mistaken. Last time they played against Benda Insurance was here in Kano. But against Rivers United, you think Rivers United will get a point off them, Rancho Bears?
3: Well, the fact that it's happening in Kano, I think it should be like neutral ground where you expect Rivers to, you know, get something there. And they've been very, very good since the disappointment on the continent there. I think they're showing their superiority in the MPFL. But Ranchers Bears, I think last game like against Bendel Insurance, where the Bees actually won. Yeah, so yeah, we have a good player. I think in, what's his name? Okorie, Chidozie Okorie. I think it's a threat in the front of goal. So I'll bank
4: so
3: on.
4: If you have a star?
3: Yeah. I'll bank
4: star
3: on
4: boy.
3: The Beast.
4: See Ranchers Bees.
2: Star boy.
3: I'll bank on the Beast to get something against Rivers.
2: All right. So banking on the Beast to get something against Rivers United. Ikorodu City against Enugu Rangers. Abia Warriors, Bendel Insurance. Katsina United take on Doma United and Plateau United against Inter Lagos. That's the match of size from the MPFL. Quickly, let's move on. So the things where Jude Bellingham has been crowned England's Men's Player of the Year for the second time in a row. He scored 7 goals at the 2026 World Cup and breaking the record for the most goals scored at a single World Cup by an Englishman. And he said it feels great. You know, obviously a huge honor to be recognized by the fans, and it's not something you think about when you play for your country, but it's obviously a beautiful little addition to this great summer we had. He had a great World Cup, and maybe with the sort of season Harry Kane has had, you might say, okay, maybe he should win it. But Bellingham has had also a very good year, if you have to talk about him.
0: Yeah, yes, he has had. But, you know, when it comes to some of these things, they will look at, okay, which trophy have you won? Number of trophies and all. So, under this calendar year, Bellingham has not won any trophy. Yes, but he has been...
3: I think the World Cup, yeah.
0: He has been a fantastic player, both for club side and for country. And well, for Harry Kane, of course, the Bundesliga, which has become more like the
3: Papa John's trophy.
0: Yes, the their property, like their inheritance in Germany for Bayern Munich. So, but it can still count as a trophy. But for, like I said, for Bellingham, fantastic player, both for club and country. But that issue of you know, trophy, he has not won any, whether in the domestic league or in the World Cup and everything. But
2: wow,
0: fantastic individual performance.
2: All right, let's try and wrap up some of the comments on WhatsApp. And I can see that our traffic guys are telling us there might be something coming up at 10:50 a.m. So we'll just try to wrap up quickly. So,
4: okay, let's wrap up. Good morning, guys. This is Alex from Airport Road. Please, I'm lost here. What happened to City? I heard you guys are saying that City might be relegated to the championship. Alex, what for you, bro? Okay, I'm sure you must have heard about the 115 charges leveled against Manchester City for breaches of rules in the Premier League. Now, it's been on for some time now, since 2023, and yesterday, out of the 115 charges, they've been found guilty of 114, and that there are so many consequences, yeah, that could come out from this. Point deduction, forfeiting the Premier League titles that they won in that period. Now, City are expected to appeal, and the

0: Can you feel it? We're on the way to number one.
1: It's the weekly
2: top 14.
3: And back to the hits. It is Rick D's. And, you know, some songs in music they call earworms. They stick in your ear. And this is one from Harry Styles, number 34, Watermelon Sugar.
4: Tastes like

0: watermelon sugar.
1: There he is in his feather boa. Harry Styles, Watermelon Sugar. And Rick D's Nonstop. It is the weekend. A superstar with a super hit. A mega hit, if you will. Die for You.

The Weeknd, Die For You. It's an amazing musical story because Die For You did not start out as a brand new hit. It was an older song that came from The Weeknd's Starboy era, but then years later it resurfaced and found a whole new life. Die For You, big hit. And then the Ariana Grande remix gave it new life. Next thing you know, it's a mega hit. It is Rick Dees and the biggest hits of the decade. This is all about songs that you just can't get out of your head. And there's so many of them heading for number one. How about this? A hit that Ed Sheeran wrote in 12 minutes. Next thing you know, it's number one for over 12 weeks and has made him more money than any of his hits. Which one? It's next. Ed Sheeran opens the door to more mega hits. Rick Dees heading for number one.

Oh, bet you sang along, didn't you? Shivers! Ed Sheeran on the countdown. He is a big fan of this artist at number 31. Sabrina Carpenter, who in the past 5 years has been on every magazine cover. It's a Sabrina number one mega hit, Espresso.

Sabrina Carpenter, Espresso, nice shot of energy on the countdown of nothing but mega hits. And interestingly enough, it was a fun little chart detail about this song. Espresso in the UK became her first number one UK hit and the highest charting song about caffeine in 24 years. So being Rick Dees, the music freak that I am, I said, what's the other hit? They couldn't tell me what it was, so they may have made that up. Espresso

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0: Cibiyar kiran waya ta Honey and Banana tana aiki daga karfe 4 na safe har zuwa tsakar dare.
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